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1: Number 10.
2: Making well with my soul. 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

0: Atlanta's Elevation Worship with Alleluia, dropping down two spots to number 9 this weekend on 20 The Countdown magazine. Well, next it is a song that features two incredible artists, Phil Wickham and Crowder. And here is Phil to tell us all about it.
1: I love this song so much. And when I did some reading about it, I realized that this song, you guys, was written by a slave trader. This man named John Newton was slave trading on ships in the 18th century. And in the middle of a storm, he cried out to God, saying, God, if you help me, I give my life to you. And after that moment, he survived the storm. And little by little, he understood what that prayer meant. He gave his life to Jesus, and Jesus changed his life. He went on to becoming a pastor and a minister and someone who spoke out against slavery. It's a testament to the grace of God at work in someone's life. And though we're not all slave traders, we all are in need of God's grace. And that's why I think this song's connected with so many people over the years. It's a joy to be a small part of the huge story of this song, and I invite you all to sing it out with me. It really is amazing grace.
2: Number 8.

0: That is Phil Wickham and Crowder. They're teaming up for It Really Is Amazing Grace, moving up one to number 8 on 20 The Countdown magazine. Well, I want to give a shout out to everyone hanging out with us on social media throughout the week, and specifically in our 20 The Countdown magazine listeners private Facebook group. It's a fun group if you haven't heard about this. We threw out a fun question this week too. Which two Christian artists would you love to hear collaborate? Since we just played, you know, Phil Wickham and Crowder there, and I thought that'd be a fun question. Now, we've seen some really interesting answers, like Forrest Frank and Michael W. Smith. I mean, yeah, that would be something interesting worth listening to. Brooke Ligertwood and Brandon Lake. We Are Messengers and Ben Fuller. And Megan Woods and Katie Nicole. I mean, some powerhouses there, right? I love seeing these because sometimes they're pairings that you would never think of until somebody actually says them out loud. And then you're like, yeah, I can get on board with that. And you can't imagine what a song would be like with those two artists put together there. And for me, I'd have to think about that. That is a tough one. There's so many artists and different ways you can go there. So I'll think about that, maybe chime in on that private Facebook group. And if you're not a part of that group yet, you can find a direct link to it at our website, 20thecountdown.com. But if you were already there on Facebook and you're looking for it, just go to our page, just search for 20 The Countdown Magazine. And on that normal page that you see for us there, you'll see a little link to that private Facebook group. And just request access and we will let you in there and you can talk with people all over the globe and let us know what your favorite collaboration would be.
1: Coming up.
0: Well, we still have 7 more to go this weekend on The Countdown and a bonus song in there. It's looking like we're going to play the winning future fan favorite in no time. And we even have some more stories behind the songs from artists like Zach Williams and CeCe Winans. So stay with us.
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0: It's We the Kingdom, moving up one to number 7 with Rescue Me here on 20 The Countdown Magazine. Well, Matthew West is dropping down a couple of spots with his latest called Good.
1: Number

0: 'cause you're good.
1: He was at number 4 last week, and he's at number 6 this time. It is Matthew West with his latest called Good on 20 The Countdown Magazine. Well, you know, I've been answering your questions throughout the show that we get from email and from voicemails that come into our website. And this one is about the future fan favorite, which is coming up here in a minute. A listener asked, why do we have to vote on the songs? They are all great, so why should they compete? And that is a fair question, and honestly, I agree with the first part there. They are all great songs. But we get so many releases from artists, and we can only pick one song to play that's brand new, that's not actually charting yet. And so we need your help narrowing it down. I mean, I don't want to be responsible for picking just my favorite. I'm putting this on you. We are in this together. So in a little while, I'm going to have some new music to play for you, just some clips, and that's in our future fan favorite. But I will also be playing the song that had the most votes from last week between those new ones that I played. So it is a fun way for you to be a part of our show. And if you've never participated in the future fan favorite, then you got to help me out here. Jump in and cast your vote here in a little while. 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

0: is Jamie McDonald back at number 5 again this week here on 20 with her song Ain't No Way. All right, listen up if you voted last week on those new songs for our future fan favorite, because we are about to play the winning song in its entirety. Now, if you don't remember what we played last weekend, one of the songs was from Patrick Mayberry called Anybody Else, and the other was a new one from Danny Gokey called Jesus Over Everything. After we tallied up those votes, Danny Gokey got it, and here he is on 20 The Countdown Magazine.
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latest new from Danny Gokey. It's called Jesus Over Everything. And that's also the winning future fan favorite from those new ones that I played last week here on the show. That is exciting. Great pick there. Okay, we get to do it again. I have some new music, so crank it up and listen to these new ones. Our first one is from Rachel Purcell. It's a new one called Keep Going. Here's a little sample for you before you head over to our site and vote.

That's a new one from Rachel Purcell. It's called Keep Going. That's the first pick for this week's future fan favorite. Okay, the next one, it is from the band Rin Collective. Here is Evergreen.

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1: That's the band Wren Collective, and that's their song Evergreen. That's the second pick for this week's future fan favorite. The one before it was from Rachel Purcell called Keep Going. Those are this week's two picks for you.
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3: Number

0: He is jumping up two spots this week to number four. That's Josiah Queen with his song Demons here on 20. You know, one lyric that really stands out from that song Demons is, "I won't buy those lies. They can't take control over this life of mine. I've been fully ransomed by the blood of Christ." You know, we hear all the lies from time to time, things like we're not enough or that our past defines us. But God's truth has a way of cutting through all of that noise. In Christ, our identity isn't determined by our fears or our failures or what others say about us. It is determined by what Jesus has already done. Now, if you needed that reminder today, I'd encourage you to share it with someone else. 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You know, sometimes that conversation can make all the difference in the world of maybe opening up a door and allowing you to share your story with them. But hey, speaking of stories, I would love to hear yours. 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Truly, we love to celebrate things with you too. So if he's been doing something amazing, or maybe you're just walking through a tough time and need some prayer, just write in and let us know. We'd love to be agreeing with you in prayer or celebrating something that God's done. You can find all the ways to reach out at 20thecountdown.com.
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0: 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I mean, this is the part of the show that I love. These top three, it gets a little intense. So if you are in for it, then hang around a little longer and we're going to find out what happens together as we close out this weekend's countdown.
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0: We are jumping into our top three remaining songs in the countdown this weekend, and we have a story behind the song from Zach Williams. Here he is to tell us about writing this one.
7: I wrote this song during a time when I felt completely lost. I've been walking through life trying to figure out everything on my own, carrying things I should have laid down years ago. And the more I tried, the harder the road got. One day I finally looked up and prayed, "God, I need some direction." And what struck me was realizing he had never left. He was just there patiently waiting for me to turn around. Every detour, every stumble, every mile, every time I walked in the wrong direction, he kept guiding me back. The song is a reminder that even when we take the long way home, God still waits for us.
0: That was Zach Williams sharing more about his song, Wait For Me. And here he is back in the same spot again on 20.
1: Number three.
8: Hey.

0: is back at number three again this week with his song Wait For Me. That is Zach Williams on 20, the Countdown Magazine. Well, this group, they're dropping down a spot this week with their song called Washed. Here's Elevation Rhythm.
1: Number two.

0: dropped their new album called Washed this weekend. It is Elevation Rhythm with a title track from that album at number 2 this week on 20, the Countdown magazine.
1: Coming up.
0: Well, if Elevation Rhythm was at number 1 last weekend and they're at number 2, I mean, I'm doing the math here. That means we have a new number 1 song coming up for you next. I'm excited about this one. I'm going to tell you who it is in just a second.
1: 20, the Countdown magazine is back in a sec.
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0: Well, this doesn't happen very often here on our countdown, but every now and then we have a song that was at number 1, leaves for just a little while, and then comes back. And that is the case this week as we're celebrating CeCe Winans hitting that top spot of our chart again with her song Worthy of It All. Here she is with a story about it.
4: Psalm 63 talks about God's love being better than life, and that is so true. When I think of the goodness of Jesus and all that he has done for me, I can't help but praise God. And this song, Worthy of It All, just puts it all in perspective when I just think of all of the great things that God has done, what he continues to do, and not just because of what he's done, but just because of who he is. He's worthy of all of our praise, all of our strength. The Bible instructs us to love him with all of our heart, soul, and mind. Why? Because he deserves nothing less. He is worthy of it all.

0: She is back at number one. That is CeCe Winans with Worthy of It All on 20 The Countdown magazine. Congratulations to her for getting back into that top spot. You know, she was there for a week, dropped down for a couple of weeks, and let Elevation Rhythm have a run at it. But now she's back. And I'm excited about that because I love that song, and it sounds like you do too. Well, thanks for listening this weekend and being a part of our countdown. I truly could not do it without you. And I would love to hear from you throughout the week, so don't be shy. Reach out at 20thecountdown.com. I'm William Ryan III, and I cannot wait to count down these top 20 songs again with you next time.
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13: 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I'm your host, Kurt Wallace. I hope you're having a great weekend. On this July weekend, remember the words from Psalm 37. Take delight in the Lord, and He will give you the desires of your heart. Commit your way to the Lord, trust in Him, and He will do this. He will make your righteous reward shine like the dawn, your vindication like the noonday sun. On this weekend show, Toby Mack is here. He'll talk about truth and accountability. Taryn Wells will offer some thoughts on pursuing God's calling. Andrew Rip is here to share the story behind a brand new song called Hold Me Up. And Matthew West speaks about the importance of each person's life. Rachel James has the latest in Christian music news. We'll hear a future hit from John Reddick and another brand new song, that one we were talking about, from Andrew Rip and Jervis Campbell. It's going to be a great show, and we're glad you're listening this weekend. As we get things started with something brand new on the countdown, it's Matt Maher. This is going to be all right.
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0: Joining the countdown at number 20, it's Matt Maher. Gonna be all right on the weekend. Top 20 countdown. Hey, and if you're on the X app, well, we are too. And we'd love to be your friend there. You'll find us on the X app at 20 Weekend. Well, this week we had the honor of talking with Toby Mac. And Toby told us about his wife and how she keeps him grounded. Here's what he said.
1: And I can tell you, my wife is willing to tell me the truth. So much so it hurts sometimes. She's a very honest, outspoken Jamaican woman that tells me, boy, you take out the trash right now, Toby. You're not on the stage right now. You know, like these kind of things. That's the way you keep grounded. I have a great church that I go to when I'm in town that I'm a member of. My family's a member of Strong Tower Bible Church in Franklin, Tennessee. And then I have my kids. You know, my kids keep me honest. And then ultimately, of course, it's God's word, the ultimate mirror that causes you to look honestly at yourself.
0: Sharing that his church, his family, and God's word are the things that keep him grounded. That is Toby Mac. And speaking of Toby, he debuts a song here on the countdown this weekend. This is called Lord, It Feels Good.
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0: Toby Mac enters the countdown at number 19. It's Lord, It Feels Good on the Weekend Top 20 Countdown. And yeah, the Weekend Top 20 Countdown's on Instagram. If you are too, we'd love to see you there. You'll find us on Instagram under the name The Weekend Top 20 Countdown. And it's right back to the countdown we go with Bay Turner and his song Somebody's Praying.
1: Number 18.
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Somebody's Praying. That is Bay Turner at number 18 on the weekend Top 20 Countdown. On last week's Countdown, Elevation Rhythm had the number 3 song called Washed.

0: Jordan's worthy of it all. Will she make it 2 weeks in a row at number one? Well, stay with us and we'll find out together here on the Weekend Top 20 Countdown. We're coming up. It's the top 17 songs in the world. Taryn Wells talks about the importance of pursuing God's calling, and we'll hear a future hit from John Reddick. It's a good one. And we'll play it for you next on the Weekend Top 20 Countdown.
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0: 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I'm your host, Kurt Wallace. And we're right back into the countdown with Micah Tyler and his song, Perfectly.
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1: Now, let's take a look at a song that we think may be a future hit someday here on the Countdown. And this weekend, it's a brand new song from John Reddick. His song is called Holding On. Praise God. And it's our choice for this week's future hit on the Weekend Top 20 Countdown. 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

0: Your future hit on the weekend top 20 countdown is called Holding On, Praise God. That is John Reddick. And if you'd like to tell us what you think of John's brand new song, our future hit, log on to our website and tell us at weekendtop20countdown.com. Hey, Taryn Wells is up next. And when we sat down to talk with Taryn, he talked about pursuing God's calling. Listen.
1: Now, my struggle a lot of times is not with the path necessarily. It's with the pace. I like things to move along quickly and let's get this done. Yep. And, you know, I got my little goals and everything. But really, I've learned that I have to trust, and I'm learning that I have to trust God with both the path and the pace. Because if I try and rush through seasons and assignments, then I'm going to end up with ruin. But if I can do everything from a place of rest and not trying to perform or get people to like me, you know, I'm going to end up with a greater reward.
2: And you appreciate it more because
1: Absolutely.
2: You get to sit in that rest and actually observe and take in what you're
1: yes.
2: experiencing.
1: And you get none of the credit.
2: Yeah.
1: So no big head, no ego. It's like this would not be happening without God. So
0: Taryn Wells tells us that he has to remind himself to be patient and trust in the pace that God has set for him. Hey, Taryn, I can relate. That's tough to do. Speaking of Taryn, he's up next, keeping pace this week with his song, Breathe On It.
3: Number 16.

0: Breathe On It. Tarr & Wells has the number 16 song on the weekend top 20 countdown. Okay, stay with us here on the countdown. We've got the top 15 songs in the country for you. And Rachel James is back with more Christian music news when we get back to more of the weekend top 20 countdown.
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0: Hey, thanks a lot for joining us here on the Weekend Top 20 Countdown. I'm Kurt Wallace. I hope you're having a good weekend. Isaiah 61:10 says, "I delight greatly in the Lord. My soul rejoices in my God, for he has clothed me with garments of salvation and arrayed me in a robe of righteousness. As a bridegroom adorns his head like a priest, and as a bride adorns herself with jewels." Pretty fancy. 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We go Tasha Layton. She's up next with her song, Meet Me in the Valley.
1: Number 15.

0: Meet Me in the Valley. That gal can sing. Tasha Layden, she has the number 15 song on the Weekend Top 20 Countdown. 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And we got a note from a listener this past week who posted. Elizabeth Geyer sent us a note in response to our poll question, what's your favorite activity on the 4th of July? And Elizabeth said, cookout, yummy food, and fellowship. Thanks for that post, Elizabeth. I can always agree with yummy food and fellowship. Come on. 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
3: 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KB said it for himself. His marriage isn't for sale. His family isn't for sale. And he's not interested in watering things down just to stay likable. He'd rather give his best for God than chase what's popular. In a world where algorithms decide what gets seen and what gets valued, that's a pretty bold stance. And he backs it up with some of the most deliberate, layered writing of his career. The album moves fluidly across genres without asking permission, featuring collaborators including Ben Fuller, Caleb Conley, and more, and rewards the kind of listening where you go back a second and third time and keep finding new things. This Cannot Be Sold is out now on all streaming platforms. 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
1: 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All right, now let's get back to the countdown. A new artist with a new song. It's Carly Ann Taylor, Why Should I Worry?
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0: 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That's Carly Ann Taylor on the Weekend Top 20 Countdown. I'm Kurt Wallace. 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
0: Welcome back to the Weekend Top 20 Countdown. I'm your host, Kurt Wallace. I hope your summer weekend's going good. And our toll-free comment line's up and running. Yeah, that thing's on. Summer, spring, winter, and fall. 888-295-SHOW is the number. You can call us right now with a question or a comment, or maybe you got a story that you'd like to share. The number is 888-295 and the word show. And here we go. 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

0: I've Got a Fire from Pat Barrett comes in at number 12 on the weekend Top 20 Countdown. Hey, now don't forget, each week we conduct an informal poll on our website. And when we asked you last time, what's your favorite activity on the 4th of July? 5% of you said, I love the festivals and parades. 8% said setting off fireworks, which you wouldn't know if you lived around me because they're still shooting off fireworks. 13% replied cookout. 25% responded outdoor fun like swimming and stuff. And a big 49% of you actually love watching fireworks most of all. Now, on this week's poll, we'd like to know this. What's your favorite cold drink in the summertime? Is it iced tea? Sweet or unsweet, right? Iced coffee, lemonade, soda or pop, wherever you're from, or just plain old water? Let us know what your favorite cold drink in the summer is at WeekendTop20Countdown.com. Now we're back to the countdown with Phil Wickham and Crowder. It really is Amazing Grace.
1: Number 11.

0: Phil Wickham and his buddy Crowder have the number 11 song this week. It really is Amazing Grace on the Weekend Top 20 Countdown. I'm Kurt Wallace. Thanks for listening to The Countdown. We appreciate you doing that this weekend. Way to go. Coming up, we got your top 10 favorite songs on our way to the number one song in the country. And in Psalm 16, we find out that God fills us with something. What is it? And how does he do it? Well, hang in there. We'll find out together. Coming up next on The Weekend Top 20 Countdown.
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2: Thank you so much for including the Weekend Top 20 Countdown as a part of whatever you're doing this summer weekend. I'm your host, Kurt Wallace. Psalm 16 tells us, "You make known to me the path of life. You fill me with joy in your presence, with eternal pleasures at your right hand." Hey, each week the Weekend Top 20 Countdown is heard on some great radio stations all over North America, like our friends at KLRC in Siloam Springs, Arkansas, the home of Mark, Becky, and Ross, the KLRC Morning Show. Good people there. Thank you, KLRC. And on The Bridge Radio in Milford, Delaware, the home of Denise Harper and Chris Scotland in the morning. We're so glad you guys are a part of the Weekend Top 20 family. Thank you so much. And we are ready to kick off the top 10 this weekend with Peter Burton and his song, "Where Would I Be?"
1: Number 10.

0: Where would I be? Peter Burden at number 10 this week on the weekend Top 20 Countdown. I'm Kurt Wallace, and you know, our weekends these days, I mean, they are packed, right? You got ball games, you got errands, you got brunch, you got laundry, and a bunch of it. And somehow, I mean, Monday keeps showing up anyway, right? But here's one thing I think that's really worth putting on your calendar this weekend, no matter what day it is. Church. Now, not because you have to, but because it's one of the few places where people still gather face-to-face, sing together, laugh together, encourage each other, and yes, debate whether the coffee is bold or just warm. This is interesting. Researchers have found that people who regularly attend religious services often report stronger social connections, more gratitude, and even a greater sense of purpose. I mean, that's pretty good return on an hour, right? Especially if there were donuts involved. Come on, somebody. And let's be honest. I mean, come on. There's almost always a donut involved, which is not a bad thing. So this weekend, maybe trade 60 minutes of scrolling for 60 minutes of community. Hey, who knows? If you go in the morning, in the afternoon, or sometime in the evening, you might just walk away with a smile and possibly powdered sugar on your shirt, too. And thanks for taking us along for the ride, too. Your friends here at the Weekend Top 20 Countdown. And speaking of the countdown, we're right back to it with Mercy Me and Make It Well.
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2: Life Church Switch has a new single out titled Good News. It's the latest release from the Oklahoma City-based worship collective known for their award-winning song Symphony. This one is a pop gospel track rooted in piano, guitar, and for the first time in a Life Church Switch recording, a full choir. The result is something that feels both celebratory and grounded at the same time. Rob Estevez from the group said that they wanted to write a song to remind listeners that no matter how heavy life gets, hope remains steadfast in Jesus. He came to save us even though we didn't deserve it. And with him, we can't lose. Rob said they also wanted the song to feel like Jesus sitting with you in whatever you're carrying right now. That's a pretty good description of what it delivers. Good News is the second single from their upcoming full-length album, Simple, which arrives August 5th. Good News is out now on all streaming platforms. Go check it out. I'm Rachel James with Music News.
0: 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And here we go, back to the countdown with We the Kingdom. 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

0: 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It's number 8 this week on the Weekend Top 20 Countdown. 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And Andrew Rip is here to share the story behind his brand new song called Hold Me Up. 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
0: 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I'm your host, Kurt Wallace. 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
0: Now, let's take a look at another song that we think may be a future hit here on the countdown. This weekend, it's a brand new song from Andrew Rip and Jervis Campbell. The song's called Hold Me Up, and recently, Andrew stopped by and shared the story behind that song with us.
2: Really just all about how we need to be doing life with friends. We can't be going through life by ourselves, disconnected. There's a biblical moment in Exodus about Moses realizing that the army of the Israelites would win when his arms were in the air. And when he got weary and tired and they came down, they would start to fall. And his friends at his back got next to him and helped hold his arms up into the air. And I just thought that was a beautiful idea, or picture rather, of community and what we're supposed to do for one another. When somebody's struggling or getting weary or fighting through a time when it feels like God's not hearing your prayers, and we stand beside each other and share each other's faith, really. So this is a song called Hold Me Up. It's a summertime song. It feels good, but it's very, very true, and it's been powerful in my own life. So I hope you love it. This is Hold Me Up.
0: Thank you, Andrew. Andrew Rip there. Let's listen to his song along with Jervis Campbell. This is called Hold Me Up. It's our future hit on the Weekend Top 20 Countdown.

0: Your future hit on the weekend top 20 countdown is called Hold Me Up. That is Andrew Rip and Jervis Campbell. And if you'd like to tell us what you think of the new Andrew Rip song, log on to our website and tell us at weekendtop20countdown.com. Okay, back to the countdown we go with Jamie McDonald. She's up next with Ain't No Way.
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0: The title of Jamie McDonald's song, Ain't No Way, definitely would not have passed my English teacher Mrs. Mart's scrutiny. But hey, it works for Jamie. That's Ain't No Way, number 6 this week on the Weekend Top 20 Countdown. Coming up, we got the 5 biggest songs in the country for you, and an overflowing prayer coming up from Romans 15. That's coming up next here on the Weekend Top 20 Countdown.
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0: 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I'm your host, Kurt Wallace. I hope you're having a good weekend. Romans 15 tells us, may the God of hope fill you with all joy and peace as you trust in him, so that you may overflow with hope by the power of the Holy Spirit. 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It's okay. 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We have them online there that you can listen to. So you can listen at your convenience and you don't have to be bummed out. Okay, good. Now let's get back to the countdown. Kicking off the top 5 with Zach Williams and his song, Wait For Me.
1: Number 5.

0: 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It's Zach Williams at number 5 on the Weekend Top 20 Countdown. And our toll-free comment line's up and running. If you'd like to call, go ahead. 888-295-SHOW. That's 888-295 and the word show. Leave a comment or a question, or maybe tell a story about how a song or an artist has touched your life. The number again, 888-295 and the word show. Now, here we go with more of the countdown. How about some Josiah Queen? He's up next with his song, Demons.
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0: Demons from Josiah Queen lands in the number four spot on the weekend top 20 countdown. And your friends here at the countdown are on Instagram. And if you are too, we'd love to follow you there, however that works. 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Now it's back to the countdown with Elevation Rhythm and their song Washed.
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0: 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Okay, stay with us here on the countdown because the number one song in the country is just around the corner. And Matthew West is here. 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
0: Hey, welcome back to the Weekend Top 20 Countdown. Appreciate you listening this weekend. I am Kurt Wallace. We got two songs to go. And you know, one of the things that Matthew West is known for is his encouraging attitude. And we recently had a chance to sit down and talk with Matthew about why he feels called to encourage people. And here's what he said.
6: You know this is true, but the world goes out of its way to make us feel like we're not significant. Our past, our mistakes that we make, the brokenness in our lives will go out of its way to make us feel like we're disqualified from having anything worth saying to this world. But then God steps in, grace steps in and says, no, I've created you. God says, I love you. And no matter how many mistakes you've made, no matter how many problems you've had in your life, I can still speak through your life. I can even speak through the not so good stuff. And to me, that's what this whole thing is all about, is so people can know, hey, you do have something to say. It's the only way I can explain this. A teenage girl makes a bad decision. She gets pregnant. She even decides to have an abortion, but she gives her life to God. God restores her heart, and now she can reach out to another teenage girl facing the same decision like no preacher ever could. God will design a path just for you, and across that path, people will come that are designed for you and only you to impact. And I think that thought just blows my mind, but I've seen it happen. I've seen somebody battle with drug addiction, alcohol addiction, give their life to God, and then turn around and have a passion for reaching people who are struggling with the same things. And man, that to me just encourages me that, God, I'm going to take everything that happens in this life, I'm going to allow you to use it, and give me something to say with
0: embracing his calling as an encourager. That's Matthew West telling us why every life matters and why God wants us to embrace the calling that he's placed on our lives, no matter how much the world tries to discourage us. And it will. That's good stuff. Thank you, Matthew. And speaking of Matthew, he's got a good song on the countdown. It's called Good.
1: Number two.

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1: Good for Matthew West at number two again on the weekend Top 20 Countdown. And before we hear the number one song in the country, let's turn back to our Facebook page. Our friend Ann Daughtry Mellencamp sent us a note in response to our poll question, what's your favorite activity on the 4th of July? And she said, staying in with our dogs who are afraid of fireworks. Gotta take care of our fur babies. Thanks for sending us that note, Jean. Our dog Millie, she's afraid too. Hey, maybe some of our dogs could hide together in the bathroom or something. I'm not sure. Anyway, we appreciate you, Gene. I hope the doggies are okay, and we appreciate you reaching out to us. If you'd like to be our friend just like Gene and her dogs and more than 15,000 other listeners, just go to Facebook.com/WeekendTop20Countdown or look for the Facebook link on our website, which is WeekendTop20Countdown.com. All right, now we're up to the number one song in the country. And it finds itself at number one for the second week in a row. The top song on your playlist this weekend is from CeCe Winans. It's Worthy of It All.
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0: CC Winans, worthy of it all. Number one now for 2 weeks in a row on the weekend top 20 countdown. Congratulations, CC. And there you have it, the 20 songs at the top of your playlist. 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The Weekend Top 20 Countdown is produced by Jason Burrows. Our executive producers are Ken Farley and Brandon Rabar. The show is written by Wes Shadler and Katie Hanskinek. And Rachel James is always here with the latest in Christian music news. Next week, we'll do it all again. And I hope you'll join us as we count down the top 20 Christian songs in America. Until then, from the Wallace household, I hope you have a wonderful summer weekend. Stay safe. Stay cool if it's hot where you're at. And make sure you're listening next week for the Weekend Top 20 Countdown.
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2: Your Miramichi and area weather for today, mix of sun and cloud, a 30% chance of showers with a high of 20 degrees, a UV index of 7 or high. For tonight, clearing with a low of 14. For Saturday, sunny, becoming a mix of sun and cloud, high of 25, feeling like 27. For Saturday night, rain with a low of 14. For Sunday, showers, a high of 20 degrees. For Sunday night, cloudy, a 60% chance of showers, a low of 13. For Monday, sunny and a high of 24. Monday night, clear with a low of 13. And for Tuesday, a mix of sun and cloud with a high of 27 degrees.
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4: 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In reality, it's this unresolved guilt. Don't indulge it. Don't drown in the bilge of your own condemnation. What you did was not good, but your God is good, and He will forgive you. 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Say with Paul, forgetting the past and looking forward to what lies ahead, I strain to reach the end of the race and receive the prize for which God is calling us. Your salvation has nothing to do with your work and everything to do with the finished work of Christ on the cross. Rejoice in the Lord's mercy. 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

0: Your Miramichi Inn area weather for today, mix of sun and cloud, a 30% chance of showers with a high of 20 degrees, a UV index of 7 or high. For tonight, clearing with a low of 14. For Saturday, sunny, becoming a mix of sun and cloud, high of 25, feeling like 27. For Saturday night, rain with a low of 14. For Sunday, showers, a high of 20 degrees. For Sunday night, cloudy, a 60% chance of showers, a low of 13. For Monday, sunny and a high of 24. Monday night, clear with a low of 13. And for Tuesday, a mix of sun and cloud with a high of 27 degrees.
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1: Your Miramichi and area weather for today, mix of sun and cloud, a 30% chance of showers with a high of 20 degrees, a UV index of 7 or high. For tonight, clearing with a low of 14. For Saturday, sunny, becoming a mix of sun and cloud, high of 25, feeling like 27. For Saturday night, rain with a low of 14. For Sunday, showers, a high of 20 degrees. For Sunday night, cloudy, a 60% chance of showers, a low of 13. For Monday, sunny and a high of 24. Monday night, clear with a low of 13. And for Tuesday, a mix of sun and cloud with a high of 27 degrees.
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1: Weather. Your Miramichi and area weather for today, mix of sun and cloud, a 30% chance of showers with a high of 20 degrees, a UV index of 7 or high. For tonight, clearing with a low of 14. For Saturday, sunny, becoming a mix of sun and cloud, high of 25, feeling like 27. For Saturday night, rain with a low of 14. For Sunday, showers, a high of 20 degrees. For Sunday night, cloudy, a 60% chance of showers, a low of 13. For Monday, sunny and a high of 24. Monday night, clear with a low of 13. And for Tuesday, a mix of sun and cloud with a high of 27 degrees.
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0: your Miramichi Inn area weather for today, a mix of sun and cloud, a 30% chance of showers with a high of 20 degrees, a UV index of 7 or high. For tonight, clearing with a low of 14. For Saturday, sunny, becoming a mix of sun and cloud, high of 25, feeling like 27. For Saturday night, rain with a low of 14. For Sunday, showers, a high of 20 degrees. For Sunday night, cloudy, a 60% chance of showers, a low of 13. For Monday, sunny and a high of 24. Monday night, clear with a low of 13. And for Tuesday, a mix of sun and cloud with a high of 27 degrees.
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4: 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Over the past few years, interest in spirituality and even the Bible has skyrocketed among the younger generations. But these young people aren't just interested in Christianity. Apparently, over half

0: think astrology is science and use it to find their meaning and purpose. In other words, they're creating a religion of their own with a little of this and a little of that to fill the void of meaning and purpose that humanism created. But vague spirituality doesn't truly give us meaning. It's just another way of worshipping self. True meaning and purpose are only found in submitting to the truth of the gospel of Jesus Christ.
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1: Your Miramichi and area weather for today, a mix of sun and cloud, a 30% chance of showers with a high of 20 degrees, a UV index of 7 or high. For tonight, clearing with a low of 14. For Saturday, sunny, becoming a mix of sun and cloud, high of 25, feeling like 27. For Saturday night, rain with a low of 14. For Sunday, showers, a high of 20 degrees. For Sunday night, cloudy, a 60% chance of showers, a low of 13. For Monday, sunny and a high of 24. Monday night, clear with a low of 13. And for Tuesday, a mix of sun and cloud with a high of 27 degrees.
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0: your Miramichi Inn area weather for today. A mix of sun and cloud, a 30% chance of showers with a high of 20 degrees, a UV index of 7 or high. For tonight, clearing with a low of 14. For Saturday, sunny, becoming a mix of sun and cloud, high of 25, feeling like 27. For Saturday night, rain with a low of 14. For Sunday, showers, a high of 20 degrees. For Sunday night, cloudy, a 60% chance of showers, a low of 13. For Monday, sunny and a high of 24. Monday night, clear with a low of 13. And for Tuesday, a mix of sun and cloud with a high of 27 degrees.
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1: Your Miramichi and area weather for today, mix of sun and cloud, a 30% chance of showers with a high of 20 degrees, a UV index of 7 or high. For tonight, clearing with a low of 14. For Saturday, sunny, becoming a mix of sun and cloud, high of 25, feeling like 27. For Saturday night, rain with a low of 14. For Sunday, showers, a high of 20 degrees. For Sunday night, cloudy, a 60% chance of showers, a low of 13. For Monday, sunny and a high of 24. Monday night, clear with a low of 13. And for Tuesday, a mix of sun and cloud with a high of 27 degrees.
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0: Your Miramichi Inn area weather for today, mix of sun and cloud, a 30% chance of showers with a high of 20 degrees, a UV index of 7 or high. For tonight, clearing with a low of 14. For Saturday, sunny, becoming a mix of sun and cloud, high of 25, feeling like 27. For Saturday night, rain with a low of 14. For Sunday, showers, a high of 20 degrees. For Sunday night, cloudy, a 60% chance of showers, a low of 13. For Monday, sunny and a high of 24. Monday night, clear with a low of 13. And for Tuesday, a mix of sun and cloud with a high of 27 degrees.
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0: neighbor, whether it's to an acquaintance, whether it's a random person. 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Yeah, doesn't that happen randomly? Well, where did that thought come from? Was it just a random thought, or was it a God thought? Was it God bringing that person to your attention?
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0: Your Miramichi Inn area weather for today, mix of sun and cloud, a 30% chance of showers with a high of 20 degrees, a UV index of 7 or high. For tonight, clearing with a low of 14. For Saturday, sunny, becoming a mix of sun and cloud, high of 25, feeling like 27. For Saturday night, rain with a low of 14. For Sunday, showers, a high of 20 degrees. For Sunday night, cloudy, a 60% chance of showers, a low of 13. For Monday, sunny and a high of 24. Monday night, clear with a low of 13. And for Tuesday, a mix of sun and cloud with a high of 27 degrees.
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2: Your Miramichi and area weather for today, a mix of sun and cloud, a 30% chance of showers with a high of 20 degrees, a UV index of 7 or high. For tonight, clearing with a low of 14. For Saturday, sunny, becoming a mix of sun and cloud, high of 25, feeling like 27. For Saturday night, rain with a low of 14. For Sunday, showers, a high of 20 degrees. For Sunday night, cloudy, a 60% chance of showers, a low of 13. For Monday, sunny and a high of 24. Monday night, clear with a low of 13. And for Tuesday, a mix of sun and cloud with a high of 27 degrees.
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1: Weather. Your Miramichi and area weather for today, mix of sun and cloud, a 30% chance of showers with a high of 20 degrees, a UV index of 7 or high. For tonight, clearing with a low of 14. For Saturday, sunny, becoming a mix of sun and cloud, high of 25, feeling like 27. For Saturday night, rain with a low of 14. For Sunday, showers, a high of 20 degrees. For Sunday night, cloudy, a 60% chance of showers, a low of 13. For Monday, sunny and a high of 24. Monday night, clear with a low of 13. And for Tuesday, a mix of sun and cloud with a high of 27 degrees.
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0: Today is July 20th. I am Trina Gallant, and this is Life Radio News. New Brunswick's population has declined for 9 months straight, and for the first time in 20 years, the pressure has been ramping up on industry and the workforce, with skilled trades and construction really feeling the impact. David Campbell, an economic development consultant based in Moncton, said he has been warning about population decline for 15 years. He said population decline is the biggest risk for this province, for the prosperity of its people, for the strength of its economy, and for the future of our province. According to Statistics Canada, the province is down 886 people from the beginning of the calendar year, which has worsened a labor shortage the industry has been feeling for 5 years. And City Council is once again considering weekly garbage collection during the summer after the idea was previously set aside because of cost concerns. At a recent council in committee meeting, Mayor Veronique Arsenault said many residents raised the issue during the recent municipal election campaign. She said the previous council had also debated the proposal, and the new council has now unanimously asked staff to examine the costs and report back at a future meeting. Arsenault said residents have expressed concerns that garbage collection every 2 weeks during the summer attracts wildlife, particularly bears and raccoons. She said council wants to better understand the financial impact before deciding whether to change the collection schedule. This is Trina Gallant, and that's been a look at news.
1: Sunny skies on the way for today and a high 24. For tonight, clear skies and a low 13. A mix of sun and cloud for tomorrow with a high of 27. For tomorrow night, showers and a low 16. And for Wednesday, showers and a high of 20.
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0: That was Passion and Melody Malone with I've Witnessed It. 1 John 1:7 says, "But if we walk in the light, as he is in the light, we have fellowship with one another, and the blood of Jesus, his Son, purifies us from all sin." That is your Life Radio verse of the day. Your news and weather are up next.
1: Today is July 20th. I am Trina Gallant, and this is Life Radio News. New Brunswick's population has declined for 9 months straight, and for the first time in 20 years, the pressure has been ramping up on industry and the workforce, with skilled trades and construction really feeling the impact. David Campbell, an economic development consultant based in Moncton, said he has been warning about population decline for 15 years. He said population decline is the biggest risk for this province, for the prosperity of its people, for the strength of its economy, and for the future of our province. According to Statistics Canada, the province is down 886 people from the beginning of the calendar year, which has worsened a labor shortage the industry has been feeling for 5 years. And City Council is once again considering weekly garbage collection during the summer after the idea was previously set aside because of cost concerns. At a recent council in committee meeting, Mayor Veronique Arsenault said many residents raised the issue during the recent municipal election campaign. She said the previous council had also debated the proposal, and the new council has now unanimously asked staff to examine the costs and report back at a future meeting. Arsenault said residents have expressed concerns that garbage collection every 2 weeks during the summer attracts wildlife, particularly bears and raccoons. She said council wants to better understand the financial impact before deciding whether to change the collection schedule. This is Trina Gallant, and that's been a look at news.
0: Sunny skies on the way for today and a high 24. For tonight, clear skies and a low 13. A mix of sun and cloud for tomorrow with a high of 27. For tomorrow night, showers and a low 16. And for Wednesday, showers and a high of 20.
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That was Need to Breathe and Tori Kelly with I've Got a Story. It's time for your national holidays. It's National Lollipop Day, National Fortune Cookie Day, and National Moon Day, celebrating the anniversary of when man first set foot on the moon in 1969. Up next on Life Radio, here's JJ Weeks.

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That was Third Day with one of my all-time favorite songs, You Are Mine. Nathaniel with you. It's almost 7 o'clock in the Miramichi. To bring us there, here's Stephen Stanley.

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1: Today is July 20th. I am Trina Gallant, and this is Life Radio News. New Brunswick's population has declined for 9 months straight. And for the first time in 20 years, the pressure has been ramping up on industry and the workforce, with skilled trades and construction really feeling the impact. David Campbell, an economic development consultant based in Moncton, said he has been warning about population decline for 15 years. He said population decline is the biggest risk for this province, for the prosperity of its people, for the strength of its economy, and for the future of our province. According to Statistics Canada, the province is down 886 people from the beginning of the calendar year, which has worsened a labor shortage the industry has been feeling for 5 years. And City Council is once again considering weekly garbage collection during the summer, after the idea was previously set aside because of cost concerns. At a recent council in committee meeting, Mayor Veronique Arsenault said many residents raised the issue during the recent municipal election campaign. She said the previous council had also debated the proposal, and the new council has now unanimously asked staff to examine the costs and report back at a future meeting. Arsenault said residents have expressed concerns that garbage collection every 2 weeks during the summer attracts wildlife, particularly bears and raccoons. She said council wants to better understand the financial impact before deciding whether to change the collection schedule. This is Trina Gallant, and that's been a look at news.
2: Weather. Sunny skies on the way for today and a high 24. For tonight, clear skies and a low 13. A mix of sun and cloud for tomorrow with a high of 27. For tomorrow night, showers and a low 16. And for Wednesday, showers and a high of 20. Now for a look at sports. In Major League Baseball, tonight at 8:15, the Blue Jays are back in action following the All-Star break as they host the White Sox. That game is being broadcast on Apple TV. In the New Brunswick Senior Baseball League, the Chatham Ironmen shut out the Moncton Mets 8-0. And in the Miramichi Valley Baseball League, tonight at 7:30, the Newcastle Cardinals are visiting Dalhousie.
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3: Let's clap like this. 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

Elevation Worship, that was Alleluia. Nathaniel with you on the positive voice of the Miramichi. Up next, here's Jordan St. Cyr.

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0: That was Hannah Kerr with Same God on Life Radio. It's time to take a look back on this day in history. On this day in 1871, British Columbia joined the Confederation of Canada. And then in 1969, Apollo 11 landed on the surface of the moon, and astronauts Neil Armstrong and Buzz Aldrin became the first people to set foot on the surface of the moon. There you have it, this day in history. Up next, here's Blessing Offer.
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0: Today is July 20th. I am Trina Gallant, and this is Life Radio News. New Brunswick's population has declined for 9 months straight. And for the first time in 20 years, the pressure has been ramping up on industry and the workforce, with skilled trades and construction really feeling the impact. David Campbell, an economic development consultant based in Moncton, said he has been warning about population decline for 15 years. He said population decline is the biggest risk for this province, for the prosperity of its people, for the strength of its economy, and for the future of our province. According to Statistics Canada, the province is down 886 people from the beginning of the calendar year, which has worsened a labor shortage the industry has been feeling for 5 years. And City Council is once again considering weekly garbage collection during the summer, after the idea was previously set aside because of cost concerns. At a recent council in committee meeting, Mayor Veronique Arsenault said many residents raised the issue during the recent municipal election campaign. She said the previous council had also debated the proposal, and the new council has now unanimously asked staff to examine the costs and report back at a future meeting. Arsenault said residents have expressed concerns that garbage collection every 2 weeks during the summer attracts wildlife, particularly bears and raccoons. She said council wants to better understand the financial impact before deciding whether to change the collection schedule. This is Trina Gallant, and that's been a look at news.
1: A mix of sun and cloud today, becoming sunny this afternoon. Wind west 30 gusting to 50, becoming light this afternoon. A high 24, humidex 26, and a UV index of 6. For tonight, clear skies and a low of 11. For tomorrow, mainly sunny skies with increasing cloudiness in the afternoon. Wind becoming southwest 20 in the morning, then south 30 gusting to 50 in the afternoon. A high 26, humidex 29, and a UV index of 7. For tomorrow night, cloudy periods and a low of 15. And for Wednesday, rain and a high of 21. Now for a look at sports in the FIFA World Cup. Spain defeated Argentina 1-0 to win the World Cup. And in Major League Baseball, the Blue Jays lost 3-0 to the White Sox. Tonight at 8, the Jays are hosting the Rays for the first game of a four-game series.
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That was Red Rocks Worship with Now Here. Coming up next, here's Phil Wickham.

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You just heard Jeremy Rosado with Keep Holding On. Nathaniel with you, and it's almost 8 o'clock in the Miramichi. 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
1: Today is July 20th. I am Trina Gallant, and this is Life Radio News. New Brunswick's population has declined for 9 months straight. And for the first time in 20 years, the pressure has been ramping up on industry and the workforce, with skilled trades and construction really feeling the impact. David Campbell, an economic development consultant based in Moncton, said he has been warning about population decline for 15 years. He said population decline is the biggest risk for this province, for the prosperity of its people, for the strength of its economy, and for the future of our province. According to Statistics Canada, the province is down 886 people from the beginning of the calendar year, which has worsened a labor shortage the industry has been feeling for 5 years. And City Council is once again considering weekly garbage collection during the summer, after the idea was previously set aside because of cost concerns. At a recent council in committee meeting, Mayor Veronique Arsenault said many residents raised the issue during the recent municipal election campaign. She said the previous council had also debated the proposal, and the new council has now unanimously asked staff to examine the costs and report back at a future meeting. Arsenault said residents have expressed concerns that garbage collection every 2 weeks during the summer attracts wildlife, particularly bears and raccoons. She said council wants to better understand the financial impact before deciding whether to change the collection schedule. This is Trina Gallant, and that's been a look at news.
2: A mix of sun and cloud today, becoming sunny this afternoon. Wind west 30, gusting to 50, becoming light this afternoon. A high 24, humidex 26, and a UV index of 6. For tonight, clear skies and a low of 11. For tomorrow, mainly sunny skies with increasing cloudiness in the afternoon. Wind becoming southwest 20 in the morning, then south 30, gusting to 50 in the afternoon. A high 26, humidex 29, and a UV index of 7. For tomorrow night, cloudy periods and a low of 15. And for Wednesday, rain and a high of 21. Now for a look at sports in the FIFA World Cup. Spain defeated Argentina 1-0 to win the World Cup. And in Major League Baseball, the Blue Jays lost 3-0 to the White Sox. Tonight at 8, the Jays are hosting the Rays for the first game of a four-game series.
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That was Jordan Feliz with Faith and Wait For Me by Zach Williams. Nathaniel with you here on the Mighty Morning Show. It is so great to be with you on this Monday morning. Up next, here's Sanctus Real.

That was Matthew West on Life Radio with Good. Matthew West just wrapped up an Alaskan cruise. He was on a special cruise to Alaska, and he even wrote a song about Alaska and performed it on the ship. Up next on Life Radio, here's Forrest Rank and Jake, Never Get Used to This.

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0: That was Sarah Reeves on the Mighty Morning Show with details. 1 John 1:7 says, "But if we walk in the light, as he is in the light, we have fellowship with one another. And the blood of Jesus, his Son, purifies us from all sin." That is your Life Radio Verse of the Day. Your news, weather, and sports up next.
1: Today is July 20th. I am Trina Gallant, and this is Life Radio News. New Brunswick's population has declined for 9 months straight. And for the first time in 20 years, the pressure has been ramping up on industry and the workforce, with skilled trades and construction really feeling the impact. David Campbell, an economic development consultant based in Moncton, said he has been warning about population decline for 15 years. He said population decline is the biggest risk for this province, for the prosperity of its people, for the strength of its economy, and for the future of our province. According to Statistics Canada, the province is down 886 people from the beginning of the calendar year, which has worsened a labor shortage the industry has been feeling for 5 years. And City Council is once again considering weekly garbage collection during the summer, after the idea was previously set aside because of cost concerns. At a recent council in committee meeting, Mayor Veronique Arsenault said many residents raised the issue during the recent municipal election campaign. She said the previous council had also debated the proposal, and the new council has now unanimously asked staff to examine the costs and report back at a future meeting. Arsenault said residents have expressed concerns that garbage collection every 2 weeks during the summer attracts wildlife, particularly bears and raccoons. She said council wants to better understand the financial impact before deciding whether to change the collection schedule. This is Trina Gallant, and that's been a look at news.
0: A mix of sun and cloud today, becoming sunny this afternoon. Wind west 30, gusting to 50, becoming light this afternoon. A high 24, humidex 26, and a UV index of 6. For tonight, clear skies and a low of 11. For tomorrow, mainly sunny skies with increasing cloudiness in the afternoon. Wind becoming southwest 20 in the morning, then south 30, gusting to 50 in the afternoon. A high 26, humidex 29, and a UV index of 7. For tomorrow night, cloudy periods and a low of 15. And for Wednesday, rain and a high of 21. Now for a look at sports in the FIFA World Cup. Spain defeated Argentina 1-0 to win the World Cup. And in Major League Baseball, the Blue Jays lost 3-0 to the White Sox. Tonight at 8, the Jays are hosting the Rays for the first game of a four-game series.
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That was Andrew Rip on Life Radio with Breakdown. For the second time, residents at 15 Cole Crescent were forced to leave the building. 46 residents had to leave their homes. City officials shut down the Miramichi apartment building due to severe safety hazards. I guess that on Wednesday, the owner of the building, Brian Grosseth, was given a couple of days to perform repairs. When the repairs were not completed, officials ordered that the residents leave. And so the city has set up an emergency shelter for the residents and their pets at the Golden Hawk Recreation Complex. In 2019, a similar situation happened. 60 residents were forced to leave with very little notice. That was due to exposed electrical wires. Up next on Life Radio, here's Joel Vaughn with I Would Be Lost.

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1: 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Don't indulge it. Don't drown in the bilge of your own condemnation. 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

That was Micah Tyler with God Did It on 96.5 and 107.7. Well, it's almost 9 o'clock in the Miramichi. We do have a look at your news, weather, and sports on the way in just a couple minutes. But first, here's Katie Nicole.

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1: Today is July 20th. I am Trina Gallant, and this is Life Radio News. New Brunswick's population has declined for 9 months straight. And for the first time in 20 years, the pressure has been ramping up on industry and the workforce, with skilled trades and construction really feeling the impact. David Campbell, an economic development consultant based in Moncton, said he has been warning about population decline for 15 years. He said population decline is the biggest risk for this province, for the prosperity of its people, for the strength of its economy, and for the future of our province. According to Statistics Canada, the province is down 886 people from the beginning of the calendar year, which has worsened a labor shortage the industry has been feeling for 5 years. And City Council is once again considering weekly garbage collection during the summer, after the idea was previously set aside because of cost concerns. At a recent council in committee meeting, Mayor Veronique Arsenault said many residents raised the issue during the recent municipal election campaign. She said the previous council had also debated the proposal, and the new council has now unanimously asked staff to examine the costs and report back at a future meeting. Arsenault said residents have expressed concerns that garbage collection every 2 weeks during the summer attracts wildlife, particularly bears and raccoons. She said council wants to better understand the financial impact before deciding whether to change the collection schedule. This is Trina Gallant, and that's been a look at news.
2: A mix of sun and cloud today, becoming sunny this afternoon. Wind west 30, gusting to 50, becoming light this afternoon. A high 24, humidex 26, and a UV index of 6. For tonight, clear skies and a low of 11. For tomorrow, mainly sunny skies with increasing cloudiness in the afternoon. Wind becoming southwest 20 in the morning, then south 30, gusting to 50 in the afternoon. A high 26, humidex 29, and a UV index of 7. For tomorrow night, cloudy periods and a low of 15. And for Wednesday, rain and a high of 21. Now for a look at sports in the FIFA World Cup. Spain defeated Argentina 1-0 to win the World Cup. And in Major League Baseball, the Blue Jays lost 3-0 to the White Sox. Tonight at 8, the Jays are hosting the Rays for the first game of a four-game series.
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That was Casting Crowns with Healer, Rise Up in there too by Kane and Megan Woods with I Believe You. Nathaniel with you here on the Mighty Morning Show, and I am so glad to be with you here on this Monday morning, July the 20th. Up next, here's Dan Bremnes.

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I've run the fast lane and my treads are wearing thin. 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

0: That was her and Torrin Wells with Hold Us Together. The city of Miramichi is encouraging residents to shop local and support local businesses in the Miramichi. 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Up next on The Positive Voice, your local weather forecast. A mix of sun and cloud today, becoming sunny this afternoon. Wind west, 30 gusting to 50, becoming light this afternoon. A high 24, humidex 26, and a UV index of 6. For tonight, clear skies and a low of 11. For tomorrow, mainly sunny skies with increasing cloudiness in the afternoon. Wind becoming southwest, 20 in the morning, then south, 30 gusting to 50 in the afternoon. A high 26, humidex 29, and a UV index of 7. For tomorrow night, cloudy periods and a low of 15. And for Wednesday, rain and a high of 21.
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0: Here's a thought. Don't hide your pain and your struggles in your marriage.
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0: We are speaking at a conference, and a guy came up and said, my wife dragged me here. I didn't want to come to a perfect marriage conference and hear some perfect marriage couple tell their perfect marriage story. And then you and Ann started speaking, and I thought, wow, our marriage is better than theirs.
1: Because we share a lot of our struggles and the pain that we've gone through.
0: He ended up loving the conference and ripped up his divorce papers by the end of the weekend. And it all was because instead of hiding our pain and struggles, we said we didn't even want to stay married in year 10. We hated each other in year 1. And yet God met us and God saved our marriage, and he'll save yours too. So don't hide your pain. Share it and watch God work through it.
1: Because it's a light to your neighbors and gives hope.
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That was Josh Baldwin with There Is Freedom. Nathaniel with you. It's almost 10 o'clock in the Miramichi. Time for me to sign off for now. Up next, Trina is going to be with you for the rest of your morning. I'm going to leave you with Josiah Queen, My Promised Land. Stay safe, stay healthy, and as always, stay tuned to The Positive Voice.

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1: Today is July 20th. I am Trina Gallant, and this is Life Radio News. New Brunswick's population has declined for 9 months straight. And for the first time in 20 years, the pressure has been ramping up on industry and the workforce, with skilled trades and construction really feeling the impact. David Campbell, an economic development consultant based in Moncton, said he has been warning about population decline for 15 years. He said population decline is the biggest risk for this province, for the prosperity of its people, for the strength of its economy, and for the future of our province. According to Statistics Canada, the province is down 886 people from the beginning of the calendar year, which has worsened a labor shortage the industry has been feeling for 5 years. And City Council is once again considering weekly garbage collection during the summer, after the idea was previously set aside because of cost concerns. At a recent council in committee meeting, Mayor Veronique Arsenault said many residents raised the issue during the recent municipal election campaign. She said the previous council had also debated the proposal, and the new council has now unanimously asked staff to examine the costs and report back at a future meeting. Arsenault said residents have expressed concerns that garbage collection every 2 weeks during the summer attracts wildlife, particularly bears and raccoons. She said council wants to better understand the financial impact before deciding whether to change the collection schedule. This is Trina Gallant, and that's been a look at news.
2: A mix of sun and cloud today, becoming sunny this afternoon. Wind west 30, gusting to 50, becoming light this afternoon. A high 24, humidex 26, and a UV index of 6. For tonight, clear skies and a low of 11. For tomorrow, mainly sunny skies with increasing cloudiness in the afternoon. Wind becoming southwest 20 in the morning, then south 30, gusting to 50 in the afternoon. A high 26, humidex 29, and a UV index of 7. For tomorrow night, cloudy periods and a low of 15. And for Wednesday, rain and a high of 21. Now for a look at sports in the FIFA World Cup. Spain defeated Argentina 1-0 to win the World Cup. And in Major League Baseball, the Blue Jays lost 3-0 to the White Sox. Tonight at 8, the Jays are hosting the Rays for the first game of a four-game series.
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1: Hi, I'm Todd Nettleton, and this is the Voice of the Martyrs Radio. In a majority Buddhist area of Sri Lanka, Oshana and her family were holding a prayer service in their home when an angry mob arrived, claiming the church planned to block a local roadway. When Oshana's sons tried to address the situation, they were overpowered and beaten. Several church members were also injured. Oshana, her family, and a fellow evangelist were arrested. Though a judge granted bail and affirmed their right to meet at home, the five still face criminal charges. Some villagers confessed they had been tricked by Buddhist leaders who fabricated the claims. Pray for a favorable outcome in court and for God's favor with the surrounding community.
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0: Phil Wickham in there for you with The King Is in the Room. Well, it's a beautiful morning out there this morning. Current temperature is about 24 degrees. We're expecting a high today of just that. Not going to get too much warmer. UV index of 6 or high for today. For tonight, a low of 11. And for tomorrow, mainly sunny, a high of 26 degrees. We'll have a look at your long-range weather forecast up next. Keep it here. The Informant's on the way.
1: A mix of sun and cloud today, becoming sunny this afternoon. Wind west 30 gusting to 50, becoming light this afternoon. A high 24, humidex 26, and a UV index of 6. For tonight, clear skies and a low of 11. For tomorrow, mainly sunny skies with increasing cloudiness in the afternoon. Wind becoming southwest 20 in the morning, then south 30 gusting to 50 in the afternoon. A high 26, humidex 29, and a UV index of 7. For tomorrow night, cloudy periods and a low of 15. And for Wednesday, rain and a high of 21.
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5: I rarely fly on the day of a concert, but when I do, I watch for last-minute gate changes. On one such trip, I started early from Tennessee and landed in Atlanta to change planes. I was extremely hungry and I spotted a restaurant serving breakfast sandwiches, but I decided not to take a chance on the long line. Instead, I grabbed a yogurt parfait and headed to my gate as I tried to ignore the smell of the bacon, egg, and cheese sandwiches that I really wanted. My flight to Houston was out of gate B50. I found a seat and opened my parfait, chuckling as I thought about how I'd never seen John Wayne eating yogurt parfait by a campfire. I fly a lot and know that gate changes can happen suddenly, so I always watch the monitor like a hungry hawk. All of a sudden, the monitor changed from Houston to St. Louis. I said out loud, "Here we go." The lady next to me asked, "What do you mean?" I explained, "The monitor just changed." She said, "My ticket says gate B50, and they told me to go to the number on my ticket." Just then, a gate agent announced, "There has been a gate change for flight 1912 to Houston. The new gate is B36. The lady next to me was dumbfounded as she followed the rest of us to our new gate. You see, Atlanta is the busiest airport in the world, but there was only one flight going to Houston at 10:50 a.m. The most important ticket we can ever have is to our ultimate destination, heaven. So let's make sure we don't miss that flight.
4: To learn more about humorist, speaker, and storyteller Tim Lovelace, or to find out when Tim will be in your area, go to timlovelace.com and be sure to follow Tim on social media.
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Nathan Keyes with Give Us a Heart. The Informant's coming in as well with Show Me. Well, lots of class reunions happening. We had a big one last weekend and another one coming up for MVHS this weekend. It is the 40-year reunion of the class of 1986. So that's happening Friday, July 24th, 7 p.m. at Mike's Bar and Grill. So this is going to be a private event happening downstairs. The restaurant will be open for ordering, so come on out, reconnect with your former classmates. Coming up for July the 25th, it is a jumbo market and yard sale. This is happening at the Rogersville Arena, but looks like it's definitely going to be worth the drive. 9 a.m. to 3 p.m. So there's going to be a wide variety of items, including handmade crafts, delicious food, baked goods, and so much more. Going to be something for everyone, so they do hope to see you there. Stay tuned. We have Jordan Feliz coming up next.

Good day. A very good day. That was Quinn Thornis. It's time now for today's Daily Motivator by Ralph Marsden. It's called The Long Game. When you're too ambitious, you put yourself in danger of burning out. And on the other extreme, if you become too complacent, there's a good possibility of sliding backwards. So aim for somewhere in the middle. Push yourself to do more, but not so much that you endanger the progress that you've already made. Avoid the unforced errors that are sure to come when you're constantly out of balance, but be appreciative about the value that you've created and be eager to add to it with sustainable effort. Enjoy what you've earned, but never take it for granted. Balance ambition with satisfaction. Enjoy the moment you're in, while also working to ensure a rich, fulfilling future. So play the long game with good balance, and you'll be able to go far. There you go. Play the long game. Well, it is coming up on to 11. Stay tuned to Life Radio. Crowder playing us there with Still.

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1: Today is July 20th. I am Trina Gallant, and this is Life Radio News. New Brunswick's population has declined for 9 months straight. And for the first time in 20 years, the pressure has been ramping up on industry and the workforce, with skilled trades and construction really feeling the impact. David Campbell, an economic development consultant based in Moncton, said he has been warning about population decline for 15 years. He said population decline is the biggest risk for this province, for the prosperity of its people, for the strength of its economy, and for the future of our province. According to Statistics Canada, the province is down 886 people from the beginning of the calendar year, which has worsened a labor shortage the industry has been feeling for 5 years. And City Council is once again considering weekly garbage collection during the summer, after the idea was previously set aside because of cost concerns. At a recent council in committee meeting, Mayor Veronique Arsenault said many residents raised the issue during the recent municipal election campaign. She said the previous council had also debated the proposal, and the new council has now unanimously asked staff to examine the costs and report back at a future meeting. Arsenault said residents have expressed concerns that garbage collection every 2 weeks during the summer attracts wildlife, particularly bears and raccoons. She said council wants to better understand the financial impact before deciding whether to change the collection schedule. This is Trina Gallant, and that's been a look at news.
2: A mix of sun and cloud today, becoming sunny this afternoon. Wind west 30 gusting to 50, becoming light this afternoon. A high 24, humid X 26, and a UV index of 6. For tonight, clear skies and a low of 11. For tomorrow, mainly sunny skies with increasing cloudiness in the afternoon. Wind becoming southwest 20 in the morning, then south 30 gusting to 50 in the afternoon. A high 26, humid X 29, and a UV index of 7. For tomorrow night, cloudy periods and a low of 15. And for Wednesday, rain and a high of 21. Now for a look at sports. In the FIFA World Cup, Spain defeated Argentina 1-0 to win the World Cup. And in Major League Baseball, the Blue Jays lost 3-0 to the White Sox. Tonight at 8, the Jays are hosting the Rays for the first game of a four-game series.
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Terrian bringing us into the 11 o'clock hour with testimony. Good morning, everyone. This is Trina Gallant. Feeling blessed to be along with you. I do hope you're having a great day. Keep it here and keep encouraged. We have Forrest Frank coming up next in music. We'll hear from Jordan Jansen as well as Richard Paul. Stay tuned.

0: Richard Paul with Where I Need to Be. We also heard from Jordan Jansen with Kindness. Well, temperature remaining steady at 24 degrees. That is the expected daytime high for today. Might feel a little bit more like 26 with the Humidex, but a UV index of 6 or high. Sun is still going to be shining bright. For tonight, clear skies, a low of 11, back up to 26 degrees for tomorrow, feeling like 29. We'll have a look at your local weather forecast up next. Stay tuned. We have Matthew West up after the break. Weather. Your Miramichi and aerial weather for today, mix of sun and cloud. Winds gusting up to 40 kilometers an hour, high of 24 degrees, feeling like 26 with the Humidex, a UV index of 6 or high. For tonight, clear with a low of 11. For Tuesday, mainly sunny, increasing cloudiness in the afternoon, high of 26, feeling like 29. For Tuesday night, cloudy, a low of 15. Wednesday, rain and high of 21. For Wednesday night, showers with a low of 17. And for Thursday, a mix of sun and cloud with a high of 24 degrees.
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1: When I'm down to a whisper, and that's all I can give, any prayer I can muster won't fall on deaf ears. 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

Jamie McDonald in there for you with Ain't No Way. Well, it is time for your daily dose of Did You Knows. And did you know that there are more than 1,000 types of bananas growing in the world? This can be divided into 50 categories. Wow, 1,000 types of bananas. Did you know that the letter E is the most popular letter in the alphabet? And Z is the least popular. Hazelnuts are the official nut of Oregon. The Beatles song, A Day in the Life, has a frequency only dogs can hear. Wow. And did you know that Vietnam is the world's second biggest coffee producer? Did not know that. Brazil creates the most, with Colombia coming in third. Did you know that candles were once eaten in famines? They used to be mainly created from beef fat or beeswax, and so they were often stolen in famines. Wow, interesting. And did you know that KFC is the meal of choice on Christmas Day in Japan? Yeah, out with the turkey, bring in the KFC. Stay tuned. Coming up is Micah Tyler.

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6: We would like to inform you that as of this time today, there are no current funerals to announce. However, we continue to pray daily for those families who are mourning the recent loss of a loved one.

That was John Neufeld with In Your Eyes. It's time now for today's daily devotion. It's a good one. It's called Trust God with Your Desires. Psalm 38 and 9 says, Lord, all my desire is before you, and my sighing is not hidden from you. God says in his word that if we delight ourselves in him, he will give us the secret desires and petitions of our hearts. That's a good plan, because we certainly can spend plenty of years frustrated trying to get the things we want by ourselves. In the process of seeking things, we often fail to pursue God and delight ourselves in getting to know him. Are you keeping your desires in balance and delighting yourself in God? If not, you can easily make an adjustment by reminding yourself of what is truly important. Place all your desires before God, as our scripture for today instructs us to do, trusting him to remove any that are not his perfect will for you. Every desire we have is not from God, and therefore, every desire we have will not be met. But we can trust God to meet the ones that will work out for our good. God wants you to know that if you ask for something and don't get it, it may be that he has something much better in mind for you. So relax, delight yourself in God, and let him take care of the rest. Amen to that. That is a hard thing to do. There's lots of things in life that we want, and we just can't seem to get a hold of some of them. Well, that probably means that they're not for you. But you can trust that God has something better. It is coming up on to the 12 o'clock hour. Stay tuned to Life Radio. Nathaniel Pitcher is going to be joining me in just a few minutes for the Monday noon hour. Here's Big Daddy Weave with I've Just Seen Too Much.

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1: Today is July 20th. I am Trina Gallant, and this is Life Radio News. New Brunswick's population has declined for 9 months straight. And for the first time in 20 years, the pressure has been ramping up on industry and the workforce, with skilled trades and construction really feeling the impact. David Campbell, an economic development consultant based in Moncton, said he has been warning about population decline for 15 years. He said population decline is the biggest risk for this province, for the prosperity of its people, for the strength of its economy, and for the future of our province. According to Statistics Canada, the province is down 886 people from the beginning of the calendar year, which has worsened a labor shortage the industry has been feeling for 5 years. And City Council is once again considering weekly garbage collection during the summer, after the idea was previously set aside because of cost concerns. At a recent council in committee meeting, Mayor Veronique Arsenault said many residents raised the issue during the recent municipal election campaign. She said the previous council had also debated the proposal, and the new council has now unanimously asked staff to examine the costs and report back at a future meeting. Arsenault said residents have expressed concerns that garbage collection every 2 weeks during the summer attracts wildlife, particularly bears and raccoons. She said council wants to better understand the financial impact before deciding whether to change the collection schedule. This is Trina Gallant, and that's been a look at news. Your Mayor Machien aerial weather for today, mix of sun and cloud, winds gusting up to 40 kilometers an hour, high of 24 degrees, feeling like 26 with the Humidex, a UV index of 6 or high. For tonight, clear with a low of 11. For Tuesday, mainly sunny, increasing cloudiness in the afternoon, high of 26, feeling like 29. For Tuesday night, cloudy, a low of 15. Wednesday, rain and high of 21. For Wednesday night, showers with a low of 17. And for Thursday, a mix of sun and cloud with a high of 24 degrees.
2: Now for a look at sports in the FIFA World Cup. Spain defeated Argentina 1-0 to win the World Cup. And in Major League Baseball, the Blue Jays lost 3-0 to the White Sox. Tonight at 8, the Jays are hosting the Rays for the first game of a four-game series.
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0: That was Consumed by Fire with What If Toby Mac in there as well with Heaven on My Mind. That bringing us into the 12 o'clock hour of your Monday afternoon. This is Trina Gallant sitting along with
1: Nathaniel Pitcher.
0: And it's a beautiful day out there today.
1: Another nice day, a mix of sun and cloud. Today looks nice. Tomorrow looks even a little bit warmer than that. And really, most of the week looks pretty nice. We do have some rain on the way for Wednesday. Otherwise, a very nice week.
0: Yes, looking forward to it.
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0: That was Pat Barrett with I've Got a Fire. Well, not a great situation going on at Coal Crescent. 15 Coal Crescent, the residents forced to leave their homes. City officials shut down the apartment building due to severe safety hazards.
1: Yes.
0: And unfortunately, this is not the first time this has happened. A similar situation back in 2019. Mm-hmm. But 46 residents now forced to leave their homes. And I guess they are being moved over to the Golden Hawk Recreation Complex. The city set up an emergency shelter there. So not a good situation at all.
1: Not at all, Nathaniel.
0: No, I guess no one under the age of 18 lived in the building, so all adults. I guess they were supposed to do some repairs on the building, had a couple of days to get those done, but they were not completed, and so were forced to shut it down.
1: Shut it down. So they're basically condemning it then.
0: Well, at least for now, I'm not sure when they'll get those repairs finished. In 2019, it was exposed electrical wires that caused the tenants to have to be moved, and I don't know what the situation exactly is this time.
1: I don't know, but I think there was a fire there at one point as well, if I remember correctly.
0: Yeah, you might be right about that, I guess. There was some serious problems, so they've been had to be moved out.
1: Yes, I know. I don't know if there's a certain group on Facebook, but they've been posting pictures of the inside, and it is not good, Nathaniel.
0: Okay.
1: Yeah.
0: Yeah, so hopefully things can get sorted out sooner rather than later, because never good to be out of your home.
1: That's right.
0: Music on the way from Jeremy Camp. Stay tuned.
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0: That was Brandon Lake and Nick Jonas with the author. Trina, it's that time again.
1: It is that time. Time for a, what is it, a chance to win? Or it's time to announce the winner of the chocolate cake with boiled icing from the Goody Shop.
0: That's right. This happens on our Facebook page, Life Miramichi. Just like, share, and comment on the contest post to be entered for your chance to win.
1: Yes, easy peasy.
0: All right. Are you ready, Trina?
1: I'm ready.
0: This week's winner is...
1: Da-da-da-da.
0: Colleen Furlong.
1: Colleen Furlong, congratulations.
0: Congrats, you are the winner this week of the chocolate cake with boiled icing from the Goody Shop, and we'll be getting in touch with you, giving you some instructions on how to claim that prize.
1: Yes.
0: Music on the way from Natalie Lane, but first your news, weather, and sports.
1: Today is July 20th. I am Trina Gallant, and this is Life Radio.

0: City Council is once again considering weekly garbage collection during the summer after the idea was previously set aside because of cost concerns. At a recent council in committee meeting, Mayor Veronique Arsenault said many residents raised the issue during the recent municipal election campaign. She said the previous council had also debated the proposal, and the new council has now unanimously asked staff to examine the costs and report back at a future meeting. Arsenault said residents have expressed concerns that garbage collection every 2 weeks during the summer attracts wildlife, particularly bears and raccoons. She said council wants to better understand the financial impact before deciding whether to change the collection schedule. This is Trina Gallant, and that's been a look at news. Your Mayor Machian aerial weather for today, mix of sun and cloud, winds gusting up to 40 kilometers an hour, high of 24 degrees, feeling like 26 with the humidex, a UV index of 6 or high. For tonight, clear with a low of 11. For Tuesday, mainly sunny, increasing cloudiness in the afternoon, high of 26, feeling like 29. For Tuesday night, cloudy, a low of 15. Wednesday, rain and high of 21. For Wednesday night, showers with a low of 17. And for Thursday, a mix of sun and cloud with a high of 24 degrees.
1: Now for a look at sports in the FIFA World Cup. Spain defeated Argentina 1-0 to win the World Cup. And in Major League Baseball, the Blue Jays lost 3-0 to the White Sox. Tonight at 8, the Jays are hosting the Rays for the first game of a four-game series.
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0: That was Mercy Me with Make It Well. Natalie Lane in there as well with All Joy. And once again, time for the interesting fact.
1: That's right. We're talking about the moon landing. It happened on this day back in 1969. It is the anniversary of the moon landing. And I guess Buzz Aldrin, one of the astronauts that landed on the moon, conducted a private communion service.
0: He did.
1: On the lunar module.
0: Wow.
1: So he brought a silver chalice from his church and had communion on the moon, making it the first food and beverage consumed on the moon.
0: Wow. Wow, that's something.
1: Yes, very interesting.
0: It is.
1: We have music on the way from Andrew Ribb. Stay tuned.
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0: That was Brian and Katie Torwald with Hallelujah in the Hard Things. Trina, it's almost 1 o'clock.
1: It's almost 1 o'clock. Stay tuned to Life Radio. This is Life coming up next. Nathaniel and I are going to leave you with Franny Cash with Jesus All Along. Leaving you with that and just a little word of advice. Tell your storm how big your God is. This is Trina Gallant.
0: And Nathaniel Pitcher. We'll see you later.

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Well, hello, and welcome to This Is Life. I'm Joe. Glad to have you with me this afternoon. We've got a great couple of hours ahead. Good music, some encouragement, and a story worth sharing. Let's get into it.

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2: Your Miramichi and aerial weather for today, mix of sun and cloud, winds gusting up to 40 kilometers an hour, high of 24 degrees, feeling like 26 with the humidex, a UV index of 6 or high. For tonight, clear with a low of 11. For Tuesday, mainly sunny, increasing cloudiness in the afternoon, high of 26, feeling like 29. For Tuesday night, cloudy, a low of 15. Wednesday, rain and high of 21. For Wednesday night, showers with a low of 17. And for Thursday, a mix of sun and cloud with a high of 24 degrees.
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Let's take a look at today's weather. We're in for a nice mix of sun and cloud this afternoon with comfortable, pleasant temperatures. Nothing too hot, nothing sticky. Tonight, the skies clear right up, and it's shaping up to be a beautiful, cool evening.

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Time for our verse of the day. This one comes from 1 John chapter 1, verse 7. But if we walk in the light, as he is in the light, we have fellowship with one another, and the blood of Jesus his Son purifies us from all sin. I love how that verse ties two things together, walking in the light and fellowship with each other. Faith was never meant to be a solo journey. When we live openly and honestly, we naturally end up closer to the people around us, too. So today, however that shows up for you, know that walking in the light is never a lonely road.

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2: Weather. Your Miramichi and aerial weather for today, mix of sun and cloud, winds gusting up to 40 kilometers an hour, high of 24 degrees, feeling like 26 with the humidex, a UV index of 6 or high. For tonight, clear with a low of 11. For Tuesday, mainly sunny, increasing cloudiness in the afternoon, high of 26, feeling like 29. For Tuesday night, cloudy, a low of 15. Wednesday, rain and high of 21. For Wednesday night, showers with a low of 17. And for Thursday, a mix of sun and cloud with a high of 24 degrees.
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1: Your Miramichi and aerial weather for today, mix of sun and cloud, winds gusting up to 40 kilometers an hour, high of 24 degrees, feeling like 26 with the humidex, a UV index of 6 or high. For tonight, clear with a low of 11. For Tuesday, mainly sunny, increasing cloudiness in the afternoon, high of 26, feeling like 29. For Tuesday night, cloudy, a low of 15. Wednesday, rain and high of 21. For Wednesday night, showers with a low of 17. And for Thursday, a mix of sun and cloud with a high of 24 degrees.
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tone of a conversation. It tells them they're seen, not just passed by. Small thing, but it adds up to a friendlier street, a friendlier town. One name at a time.

Got a good story for you today. Down in Australia, a man was riding his motorcycle to work when a car crossed into the wrong lane, smashed into another vehicle, and ended up pinning him underneath it. He couldn't breathe, and the pressure on his chest was so intense his heart could barely beat. Nearby, a couple of workers heard the crash and came running. They tried to lift the car and couldn't. So they called over more people, and this whole group of total strangers gathered around that car and lifted it with everything they had until they could finally pull him clear. He spent time in the hospital recovering from his injuries, but he made it, and he's since gotten to sit down face to face with the very strangers who saved his life, calling them nothing short of legends. A tough moment, but a powerful reminder of what people are capable of when they simply choose to help.

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1: Your Miramichi and aerial weather for today, mix of sun and cloud, winds gusting up to 40 kilometers an hour, high of 24 degrees, feeling like 26 with the humidex, a UV index of 6 or high. For tonight, clear with a low of 11. For Tuesday, mainly sunny, increasing cloudiness in the afternoon, high of 26, feeling like 29. For Tuesday night, cloudy, a low of 15. Wednesday, rain and high of 21. For Wednesday night, showers with a low of 17. And for Thursday, a mix of sun and cloud with a high of 24 degrees.
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That'll do it for us today here on This Is Life. Thank you so much for spending your afternoon with me. Nathaniel's coming up next with more positive music to carry you through the rest of your day. Have a great day, everyone!

That was Phil Wickham with Till I Found You, washed in there too by Elevation Rhythm. Good afternoon, everyone. Nathaniel with you here on The Positive Voice. Coming up next, here's Josiah Queen. We got

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faith, but you were with them in the fire, and they walked out the next day. And Daniel met a lion because he chose to pray, but you shut the mouth of that lion, and he walked out the next day.

That was Matthew West with Unashamed. Today is National Moon Day, celebrating the anniversary of the day that man first set foot on the moon in 1969. It's also National Lollipop Day and National Fortune Cookie Day. Up next on The Positive Voice, here's David Dunn.

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1: Your Miramichi and aerial weather for today, mix of sun and cloud, winds gusting up to 40 kilometers an hour, high of 24 degrees, feeling like 26 with the humidex, a UV index of 6 or high. For tonight, clear with a low of 11. For Tuesday, mainly sunny, increasing cloudiness in the afternoon, high of 26, feeling like 29. For Tuesday night, cloudy, a low of 15. Wednesday, rain and high of 21. For Wednesday night, showers with a low of 17. And for Thursday, a mix of sun and cloud with a high of 24 degrees.
2: The story of David and Goliath in the insect world. Hear the story on today's Creation Moment. And now, here's our Creation Moments host, Ian Taylor.
3: The relationship between the beaded lacewing larvae and the California termite pose a real problem for those who believe there is no creator. The lacewing larvae enter the termite nest in order to finish their growth cycle. Later, they leave as adults. The problem is, termites are often still at home when the larvae enter the nest. The termites, 30 times the size of the larvae, pose a serious threat to the larvae. But if you watch the larvae enter the nest, they wave their abdomen in an approaching termite, and the targeted termite immediately falls over. Upon further study, scientists have learned that the tiny larvae release a chemical that totally paralyzes the termite. Studies have also shown that the chemical works only in this particular species of termite. The evolutionary explanation is that for millions of years, lacewing larvae crawled up every sort of insect madly waving their abdomens at them and were promptly eaten. One wonders how the larvae survived at all and why it was that their chemical protection just happened to work on those termites that made nice safe tunnels for them to grow in. To believe that the lacewing's defense developed just by chance is nothing more than blind faith. It's not science, and it is a very opposite kind of faith from those who believe in a creator.
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4: Your Miramichi and aerial weather for today, mix of sun and cloud, winds gusting up to 40 kilometers an hour, high of 24 degrees, feeling like 26 with the humidex, a UV index of 6 or high. For tonight, clear with a low of 11. For Tuesday, mainly sunny, increasing cloudiness in the afternoon, high of 26, feeling like 29. For Tuesday night, cloudy, a low of 15. Wednesday, rain and high of 21. For Wednesday night, showers with a low of 17. And for Thursday, a mix of sun and cloud with a high of 24 degrees.
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0: You just heard Ellie Holcomb with Hope's Gonna Find You. Nathaniel with you, and it's almost 4 o'clock in the Miramichi. That means it's time for me to sign off for now. Up next, Trina is gonna be with you for your drive home show. I'm gonna leave you with Elevation Worship. Alleluia. Stay safe, stay healthy, and as always, stay tuned to The Positive Voice.
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1: Today is Monday, July 20th. I'm Nathaniel Pitcher, and this is Life Radio News. City officials say proposed zoning bylaw changes that would allow data centers and battery energy storage facilities in heavy industrial zones were originally requested by the previous city council as a way to pursue new economic development opportunities. During a council and committee meeting on June 9th, Economic Development and Tourism Director Jeff McTavish explained that no projects have been submitted and no specific properties are being considered for rezoning. He said the previous council first discussed the proposed amendments during a committee of the whole meeting in February. The city announced the proposed changes in a Facebook post on Sunday, prompting immediate reaction from some residents, as well as Miramichi East MLA Michelle Conroy. In a social media post, Conroy said she does not want what she described as data surveillance centers established in the area. McTavish said the proposed changes stem from discussions with the previous council about growing interest in developing data centers and battery storage facilities in New Brunswick. He noted that Opportunities New Brunswick has been receiving numerous inquiries because of the province's location and infrastructure. And emergency expenses are putting financial pressure on Canadians already stretched by the high cost of living, and for nearly 4 in 10 of those with household incomes under $100,000, there's no emergency fund to absorb the hit, according to the RBC Emergency Readiness Poll. Lack of savings to handle emergencies is a concern for Canadians at all income levels, as poll findings revealed 52% worry they haven't saved enough for emergencies, 44% face costs for emergencies over the past year, 42% are concerned one major unexpected expense could derail their finances, and 33% worry even a small unplanned cost would be difficult to absorb. 76% of poll respondents called out the high cost of living as the top reason why they are finding it harder to build or maintain emergency savings. In addition, 41% of all respondents admitted they had underestimated how much they should save for emergencies, and 25% had recently used their fund for emergency expenses but have yet to rebuild it. Keeping the Miramichi current, this is Life Radio News.
2: Your Miramichi and area weather for tonight, clear with a low of 11. For Tuesday, mainly sunny, increasing cloudiness in the afternoon, high of 26, feeling like 29. For Tuesday night, cloudy, a low of 15. Wednesday, rain and high of 21. For Wednesday night, showers with a low of 17. And for Thursday, a mix of sun and cloud with a high of 24 degrees.
1: Now for a look at sports in the FIFA World Cup. Spain defeated Argentina 1-0 to win the World Cup. And in Major League Baseball, the Blue Jays lost 3-0 to the White Sox. Tonight at 8, the Jays are hosting the Rays for the first game of a four-game series.
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4: Sometimes I feel like I just keep pretending

That was Blessing Offer, bringing us into the 4 o'clock hour with Lift Me Up. Good afternoon, everyone. This is Trina Gallant, feeling blessed to be along with you for your Monday drive home. Keep your dial locked right here. As usual, I'll be along with you till 6 o'clock, bringing you the best in positive music. We have Crowder coming up next. We'll hear from the City Harmonic as well as Jamie McDonald. Stay tuned.

0: Jamie McDonald with Left It in the River. Well, according to Environment Canada, it's 23 degrees outside right now, and it'll go down to about 11 degrees overnight tonight. Looks like some sunshine on the way once again for tomorrow. A little bit warmer, high of 26, going to feel like 29 degrees. We'll definitely take it. Stay tuned. We'll have a look at your weather forecast up next. Zach Williams coming up. Your Maritime area weather for tonight, clear with a low of 11. For Tuesday, mainly sunny, increasing cloudiness in the afternoon, high of 26, feeling like 29. For Tuesday night, cloudy, a low of 15. Wednesday, rain and high of 21. For Wednesday night, showers with a low of 17. And for Thursday, a mix of sun and cloud with a high of 24 degrees.
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2: Today is Monday, July 20th. I'm Nathaniel Pitcher, and this is Life Radio News. City officials say proposed zoning bylaw changes that would allow data centers and battery energy storage facilities in heavy industrial zones were originally requested by the previous city council as a way to pursue new economic development opportunities. During a council and committee meeting on June 9th, Economic Development and Tourism Director Jeff McTavish explained that no projects have been submitted and no specific properties are being considered for rezoning. He said the previous council first discussed the proposed amendments during a committee of the whole meeting in February. The city announced the proposed changes in a Facebook post on Sunday, prompting immediate reaction from some residents, as well as Miramichi East MLA Michelle Conroy. In a social media post, Conroy said she does not want what she described as data surveillance centers established in the area. McTavish said the proposed changes stem from discussions with the previous council about growing interest in developing data centers and battery storage facilities in New Brunswick. He noted that Opportunities New Brunswick has been receiving numerous inquiries because of the province's location and infrastructure. And emergency expenses are putting financial pressure on Canadians already stretched by the high cost of living, and for nearly 4 in 10 of those with household incomes under $100,000, there's no emergency fund to absorb the hit, according to the RBC Emergency Readiness Poll. Lack of savings to handle emergencies is a concern for Canadians at all income levels, as poll findings revealed 52% worry they haven't saved enough for emergencies, 44% face cost for emergencies over the past year, 42% are concerned one major unexpected expense could derail their finances, and 33% worry even a small unplanned cost would be difficult to absorb. 76% of poll respondents called out the high cost of living as the top reason why they are finding it harder to build or maintain emergency savings. In addition, 41% of all respondents admitted they had underestimated how much they should save for emergencies, and 25% had recently used their fund for emergency expenses but have yet to rebuild it.

0: That was Josiah Queen and Brandon Lake with Can't Steal My Joys. And I have kind of a funny story for you. I went into Sobeys after work on Friday, and I was walking down the aisle, and this lady swung her cart around, quite quickly, and we almost crashed into each other. So as I was passing, I glanced at her, and I'm like, my goodness, she looks so familiar. So I keep on walking, and I hear, Trina? So I turn around and I looked and I finally recognized the face and I said, Andrea? So it turns out it was somebody that I had graduated high school with from James M. Hill in 1987. It was quite nice running into her. We had a great conversation. And when she asked me what I did for a living, I said, I work at Life Radio. And she said, my goodness, I was just listening to 96.5. She said, I heard the name Trina and I was wondering if it was you. So we had a lovely conversation and it was so nice catching up, and it was so nice to see her. She doesn't currently reside in Miramichi, so she was home visiting, and she had a great weekend for it, and I wish you nothing but the best, and I'm so happy that we ran into each other. So shout out to Andrea. I hope you're listening, and it was a blessing to talk. Stay tuned. Coming up after the break, Eric Fisher.
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You've been listening to Dan Brumness with The Way, Andrew Rippon there before that with Rejoice. Well, it is coming up onto the 5 o'clock hour. That means it's time for the happy hour, an hour of positive, upbeat, encouraging music. Here's Third Day bringing us there with Victorious.

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1: Today is Monday, July 20th. I'm Nathaniel Pitcher, and this is Life Radio News. City officials say proposed zoning bylaw changes that would allow data centers and battery energy storage facilities in heavy industrial zones were originally requested by the previous city council as a way to pursue new economic development opportunities. During a council and committee meeting on June 9th, Economic Development and Tourism Director Jeff McTavish explained that no projects have been submitted and no specific properties are being considered for rezoning. He said the previous council first discussed the proposed amendments during a committee of the whole meeting in February. The city announced the proposed changes in a Facebook post on Sunday, prompting immediate reaction from some residents, as well as Miramichi East MLA Michelle Conroy. In a social media post, Conroy said she does not want what she described as data surveillance centers established in the area. McTavish said the proposed changes stem from discussions with the previous council about growing interest in developing data centers and battery storage facilities in New Brunswick. He noted that Opportunities New Brunswick has been receiving numerous inquiries because of the province's location and infrastructure. And emergency expenses are putting financial pressure on Canadians already stretched by the high cost of living, and for nearly 4 in 10 of those with household incomes under $100,000, there's no emergency fund to absorb the hit, according to the RBC Emergency Readiness Poll. Lack of savings to handle emergencies is a concern for Canadians at all income levels, as poll findings revealed 52% worry they haven't saved enough for emergencies, 44% face cost for emergencies over the past year, 42% are concerned one major unexpected expense could derail their finances, and 33% worry even a small unplanned cost would be difficult to absorb. 76% of poll respondents called out the high cost of living as the top reason why they are finding it harder to build or maintain emergency savings. In addition, 41% of all respondents admitted they had underestimated how much they should save for emergencies, and 25% had recently used their fund for emergency expenses but have yet to rebuild it. Keeping the Miramichi current, this is Life Radio News.
2: Your Miramichi and area weather for tonight, clear with a low of 11. For Tuesday, mainly sunny, increasing cloudiness in the afternoon, high of 26, feeling like 29. For Tuesday night, cloudy, a low of 15. Wednesday, rain and high of 21. For Wednesday night, showers with a low of 17. And for Thursday, a mix of sun and cloud with a high of 24 degrees.
1: Now for a look at sports in the FIFA World Cup. Spain defeated Argentina 1-0 to win the World Cup. And in Major League Baseball, the Blue Jays lost 3-0 to the White Sox. Tonight at 8, the Jays are hosting the Rays for the first game of a four-game series.
0: Coming up in the next 60 minutes on Life Radio. He's not

It really is Amazing Grace. I love that song. The latest in there by Phil Wickham and Crowder, bringing us in to the 5 o'clock happy hour. Good evening. This is Trina Gallant. I am happy to be along with you. If you're just punching out and headed home, please do drive carefully. Keep your dial here. Caleb and John, Phil Wickham, and Josiah Queen coming up next.

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0: That was Josiah Queen with his latest Demons. And it's 23 degrees, temperature holding steady there. It'll go down to about 11 overnight tonight, mainly sunny skies on the way for tomorrow. May increase in cloudiness in the afternoon and a high of 26, a humidex of 29 degrees. May be getting a little rain for Wednesday. We will have a look at your long-range weather forecast coming up next. Your Maraschino area weather for tonight, clear with a low of 11. For Tuesday, mainly sunny, increasing cloudiness in the afternoon, high of 26, feeling like 29. For Tuesday night, cloudy, a low of 15. Wednesday, rain and high of 21. For Wednesday night, showers with a low of 17. And for Thursday, a mix of sun and cloud with a high of 24 degrees.
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0: Today is Monday, July 20th. I'm Nathaniel Pitcher, and this is Live Radio News. City officials say proposed zoning bylaw changes that would allow data centers and battery energy storage facilities in heavy industrial zones were originally requested by the previous city council as a way to pursue new economic development opportunities. During a council and committee meeting on June 9th, Economic Development and Tourism Director Jeff McTavish explained that no projects have been submitted and no specific properties are being considered for rezoning. He said the previous council first discussed the proposed amendments during a committee of the whole meeting in February. The city announced the proposed changes in a Facebook post on Sunday, prompting immediate reaction from some residents, as well as Miramichi East MLA Michelle Conroy. In a social media post, Conroy said she does not want what she described as data surveillance centers established in the area. McTavish said the proposed changes stem from discussions with the previous council about growing interest in developing data centers and battery storage facilities in New Brunswick. He noted that Opportunities New Brunswick has been receiving numerous inquiries because of the province's location and infrastructure. And emergency expenses are putting financial pressure on Canadians already stretched by the high cost of living, and for nearly 4 in 10 of those with household incomes under $100,000, there's no emergency fund to absorb the hit, according to the RBC Emergency Readiness Poll. Lack of savings to handle emergencies is a concern for Canadians at all income levels, as poll findings revealed 52% worry they haven't saved enough for emergencies, 44% face cost for emergencies over the past year, 42% are concerned one major unexpected expense could derail their finances, and 33% worry even a small unplanned cost would be difficult to absorb. 76% of poll respondents called out the high cost of living as the top reason why they are finding it harder to build or maintain emergency savings. In addition, 41% of all respondents admitted they had underestimated how much they should save for emergencies, and 25% had recently used their fund for emergency expenses but have yet to rebuild it. Keeping the Miramichi current, this is Life Radio News.
1: Your Miramichi and area weather for tonight, clear with a low of 11. For Tuesday, mainly sunny, increasing cloudiness in the afternoon, high of 26, feeling like 29. For Tuesday night, cloudy, a low of 15. Wednesday, rain and high of 21.

0: Michael W. Smith with Save Me From Myself. And it is time for your daily dose of Did You Knows. Did you know that the bamboo plant is the fastest growing woody plant in the world? It can grow up to 35 inches per day. Wow. Do you know the office chair is believed to have been invented by Charles Darwin? The scientist had the idea to attach wheels to his chair so that he could move around between his many tables. Well, there you go. That's probably it. Did you know that only 10% of the population is left-handed and men are more likely to be left-handed? Didn't know that. And one last one. A cat spends an average of 15 hours a day sleeping. And that one, I do believe. Stay tuned. There's more positive music on the way.
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0: Marishy and area weather for tonight, clear with a low of 11. For Tuesday, mainly sunny, increasing cloudiness in the afternoon, high of 26, feeling like 29. For Tuesday night, cloudy, a low of 15. Wednesday, rain and high of 21. For Wednesday night, showers with a low of 17. And for Thursday, a mix of sun and cloud with a high of 24 degrees.
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5: 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God's grace is greater than your sin. You thought the problem was your calendar, your marriage, your job. In reality, it's this unresolved guilt. Don't indulge it. Don't drown in the bilge of your own condemnation. What you did was not good, but your God is good, and He will forgive you. He's ready to write a new chapter in your life. Say with Paul, forgetting the past and looking forward to what lies ahead, I strain to reach the end of the race and receive the prize for which God is calling us. Your salvation has nothing to do with your work and everything to do with the finished work of Christ on the cross. Rejoice in the Lord's mercy. 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

That was Caleb and John with their latest Finish. We also heard from Holly Lynn with Can't Live Without. Well, it is coming up on to the 6 o'clock hour. I'm done for the day. Please enjoy the remainder of yours. And be sure to keep your dial locked right here to Life Radio. And keep encouraged. I'm going to leave you now with Elevation Worship with Trust in God. I'll leave you with that. And just a little something to remember. God will provide. This is Trina Gallant. I'll see you later.

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1: Today is Monday, July 20th. I'm Nathaniel Pitcher, and this is Live Radio News. City officials say proposed zoning bylaw changes that would allow data centers and battery energy storage facilities in heavy industrial zones were originally requested by the previous city council as a way to pursue new economic development opportunities. During a council and committee meeting on June 9th, Economic Development and Tourism Director Jeff McTavish explained that no projects have been submitted and no specific properties are being considered for rezoning. He said the previous council first discussed the proposed amendments during a committee of the whole meeting in February. The city announced the proposed changes in a Facebook post on Sunday, prompting immediate reaction from some residents, as well as Miramichi East MLA Michelle Conroy. In a social media post, Conroy said she does not want what she described as data surveillance centers established in the area. McTavish said the proposed changes stem from discussions with the previous council about growing interest in developing data centers and battery storage facilities in New Brunswick. He noted that Opportunities New Brunswick has been receiving numerous inquiries because of the province's location and infrastructure. And emergency expenses are putting financial pressure on Canadians already stretched by the high cost of living, and for nearly 4 in 10 of those with household incomes under $100,000, there's no emergency fund to absorb the hit, according to the RBC Emergency Readiness Poll. Lack of savings to handle emergencies is a concern for Canadians at all income levels, as poll findings revealed 52% worry they haven't saved enough for emergencies, 44% face cost for emergencies over the past year, 42% are concerned one major unexpected expense could derail their finances, and 33% worry even a small unplanned cost would be difficult to absorb. 76% of poll respondents called out the high cost of living as the top reason why they are finding it harder to build or maintain emergency savings. In addition, 41% of all respondents admitted they had underestimated how much they should save for emergencies, and 25% had recently used their fund for emergency expenses but have yet to rebuild it. Keeping the Miramichi current, this is Life Radio News.
2: Your Miramichi and area weather for tonight, clear with a low of 11. For Tuesday, mainly sunny, increasing cloudiness in the afternoon, high of 26, feeling like 29. For Tuesday night, cloudy, a low of 15. Wednesday, rain and high of 21. For Wednesday night, showers with a low of 17. And for Thursday, a mix of sun and cloud with a high of 24 degrees.
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Today is Monday, July 20th. I'm Nathaniel Pitcher, and this is Life Radio News. City officials say proposed zoning bylaw changes that would allow data centers and battery energy storage facilities in heavy industrial zones were originally requested by the previous city council as a way to pursue new economic development opportunities. During a council and committee meeting on June 9th, Economic Development and Tourism Director Jeff McTavish explained that no projects have been submitted and no specific properties are being considered for rezoning. He said the previous council first discussed the proposed amendments during a committee of the whole meeting in February. The city announced the proposed changes in a Facebook post on Sunday, prompting immediate reaction from some residents, as well as Miramichi East MLA Michelle Conroy. In a social media post, Conroy said she does not want what she described as data surveillance centers established in the area. McTavish said the proposed changes

0: 40% worry they haven't saved enough for emergencies, 44% face cost for emergencies over the past year, 42% are concerned one major unexpected expense could derail their finances, and 33% worry even a small unplanned cost would be difficult to absorb. 76% of poll respondents called out the high cost of living as the top reason why they are finding it harder to build or maintain emergency savings. In addition, 41% of all respondents admitted they had underestimated how much they should save for emergencies, and 25% had recently used their fund for emergency expenses but have yet to rebuild it. Keeping the Miramichi current, this is Life Radio News.
1: Your Miramichi and area weather for tonight, clear with a low of 11. For Tuesday, mainly sunny, increasing cloudiness in the afternoon, high of 26, feeling like 29. For Tuesday night, cloudy, a low of 15. Wednesday, rain and high of 21. For Wednesday night, showers with a low of 17. And for Thursday, a mix of sun and cloud with a high of 24 degrees.
0: Now for a look at sports in the FIFA World Cup, Spain defeated Argentina 1-0 to win the World Cup. And in Major League Baseball, the Blue Jays lost 3-0 to the White Sox. Tonight at 8, the Jays are hosting the Rays for the first game of a four-game series.
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I'm a sinner, you a sinner, what's the difference? We all need love, joy, Jesus, and healing. We got a lot in common. 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
1: Your Miramichi and area weather for tonight, clear with a low of 11. For Tuesday, mainly sunny, increasing cloudiness in the afternoon, high of 26, feeling like 29. For Tuesday night, cloudy, a low of 15. Wednesday, rain and high of 21. For Wednesday night, showers with a low of 17. And for Thursday, a mix of sun and cloud with a high of 24 degrees.
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0: Lower Marishan area weather for tonight. Clear with a low of 11. For Tuesday, mainly sunny, increasing cloudiness in the afternoon. High of 26, feeling like 29. For Tuesday night, cloudy, a low of 15. Wednesday, rain and high of 21. For Wednesday night, showers with a low of 17. And for Thursday, a mix of sun and cloud with a high of 24 degrees.
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0: or Marishan area weather for tonight. Clear with a low of 11. For Tuesday, mainly sunny, increasing cloudiness in the afternoon. High of 26, feeling like 29. For Tuesday night, cloudy, a low of 15. Wednesday, rain and high of 21. For Wednesday night, showers with a low of 17. And for Thursday, a mix of sun and cloud with a high of 24 degrees.
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0: your Marishan area weather for tonight. Clear with a low of 11. For Tuesday, mainly sunny, increasing cloudiness in the afternoon. High of 26, feeling like 29. For Tuesday night, cloudy, a low of 15. Wednesday, rain and high of 21. For Wednesday night, showers with a low of 17. And for Thursday, a mix of sun and cloud with a high of 24 degrees.
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